guys on the beach who hate everything? Is this some sort of hip music that I don't understand?

You must spin round. Your night takes its time. About to check outside the game. And you know what I'm talking about. Just let me know if you're gonna go to that whole mile on the range. They got a lot of nice girls.

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You know what I'm talking about. Just let me know if you wanna go to that whole mile on the range. They got a lot of nice girls.

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Is this some sort of hip music that I don't understand?

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United takes his time. About to check outside the game. And you know what I'm talking about. 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They got a lot of nice girls. I'm racing.

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And you know what I'm talking about. Just let me know if you wanna go to that whole mile on the range. They got a lot of nice girls. I'm racing.

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Is this some sort of hip music that I don't understand?

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And you know what I'm talking about. Just let me know if you wanna go to that whole mile on the range. They got a lot of nice girls. I'm racing.

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We

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Run round in that Texas town. About to check outside the game. You know what I'm talking about. Just let me know if you wanna go to that whole mile on the range. They got a lot of nice girls.

the guys on the beach who hate everything? Is this some sort of hip music that I don't understand?